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2: The new Unionville Baptist Church is having their semi-annual bake and yard sale on June 6th from 9 a.m. to 12 p.m. It'll be located at the church on State Road 46 in Bloomington. They will have their regular lineup of baked goods with new additions this year, including yeast and sourdough bread, as well as gluten and dairy-free items. From 12 p.m. to 2 p.m., they will be serving pulled pork sandwiches with chips. All proceeds from the bake sale will be divided between the Wheeler Mission and Hannah House. Again, that's the semi-annual bake and yard sale at the new Unionville Baptist Church on June 6th, starting at 9 a.m. For more information, you can call the church at 812-332-2255.
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2: 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He dives his way to the end zone. Touchdown!
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2: Indiana,
4: that's huge.
2: Blocks it. It is picked up. Touchdown, Indiana! Isaiah Jones!
4: Mendoza ready to take the snap. He takes it. He looks. He throws the football. And
5: no, he runs it.
2: No, he runs it. And he dives for the end zone. Does he get it in? Touchdown!
4: Beck looks, throws it down the field, and it is intercepted by Indiana.
2: Wow, what a play! And it is Jamari Sharp who comes up with a pick. And the rags to riches story for Indiana football comes to conclusion. And they are the national champions of 2026. What a football team.
6: Did you ever think this was possible? One, two, three. Who's that?
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7: This month's Hoosier Country 105 Indiana State Police Trooper of the Month is Master Trooper Brian Snyder. Master Trooper Snyder is a 28-year veteran with ISP, having been previously assigned to the Lowell and Indianapolis District before transferring to the Bloomington District in 2022. Brian is a dependable and hardworking member of the district and currently leads the area in several measurable initiatives that include the district goals of reducing vehicle crashes by targeting speeding vehicles, distracted driving, and criminal behavior along the Hoosier roadways. He takes pride in his appearance and maintains all issued equipment in pristine condition, which shows a positive image of the agency and the citizens they serve. Congratulations to the Hoosier Country 105 Indiana State Police Trooper of the Month, Master Trooper Brian Snyder.
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0: What time zone am I on? What country am I in?
1: It doesn't matter. It's 5 o'clock somewhere.
0: It's always on 5 in Margaritaville, come to think of it.
1: Yeah, I heard that.
0: You've been there, haven't you?
1: Yes, sir.
0: I've seen your boat there.
1: I've been

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0: Let's get out of here.
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1: Fernando takes the snap, gives to Hemby. 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Touchdown, Indiana! 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
1: 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Man comes in motion. 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
1: Now Fernando has Hemby to his right. Man comes in motion. Mendoza takes the snap. 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He passes his way into the end zone. A terrific power run. And Indiana will take the lead right back.
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1: Whittington, the running back alongside Dante Moore. He takes the snap. He throws it. It's tipped up in the air. Indiana intercepts it. Indiana comes up with a football. Lewis Moore with the interception.
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1: Whittington, the running back alongside Dante Moore. He takes the snap. He throws it. It's tipped up in the air. Indiana intercepts it. Indiana comes up with a football. Lewis Moore with the interception.
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0: 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An overnight stay at French Lick Resorts. 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
1: Hey everyone, it's Austin. Do you think you can beat me in a simulator round of golf? 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
1: Keyshawn Williams takes it upfield. He gets outside. Williams still trying to avoid a tackler. And finally gets to the 40, down to the 38-yard line of Michigan before he goes to the ground. What a tremendous play by Keyshawn Williams for Indiana.
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3: 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He dives his way to the end zone. Touchdown!
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3: Indiana,
5: that's huge.
3: Blocks it. It is picked up. Touchdown, Indiana! Isaiah Jones!
5: Mendoza ready to take the snap. He takes it. He looks. He throws the football.
4: He runs it.
3: He runs it. And he ties for the end zone. Does he get it in? Touchdown!
5: Beck looks, throws it down the field, and it is intercepted by Indiana.
3: Wow, what a play! And it is Jamari Sharp who comes up with a pick. And the rags to riches story for Indiana football comes to conclusion. And they are the national champions of 2026. What a football team!
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7: The new Unionville Baptist Church is having their semi-annual bake and yard sale on June 6th from 9 a.m. to 12 p.m. It'll be located at the church on State Road 46 in Bloomington. They will have their regular lineup of baked goods with new additions this year, including yeast and sourdough bread, as well as gluten and dairy-free items. From 12 p.m. to 2 p.m., they will be serving pulled pork sandwiches with chips. All proceeds from the bake sale will be divided between the Wheeler Mission and Hannah House. Again, that's the semi-annual bake and yard sale at the new Unionville Baptist Church on June 6th, starting at 9 a.m. For more information, you can call the church at 812-332-2255.
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0: ABC News Radio. I'm Rob Martier. Former Trump National Security Advisor John Bolton is anticipated to plead guilty to mishandling classified documents. That's according to CNN, which cited three sources familiar with the matter. An illegal retention of sensitive national security documents conviction carries a sentence between 0 and 60 months in prison. Bolton was indicted back in October. There are thousands more ballots that still need to be counted following Tuesday's primary elections in California. Officials say it's taking so long because, by law, every voter gets a mail-in ballot that doesn't have to be postmarked until the final voting day and then gets signature verified. FIFA is making a last-minute change, of course, and says they will not allow fans to bring water bottles inside of stadiums hosting World Cup matches. A spokesperson says that decision was made to prevent risk and injury to players and attendees. Rob Martier, NBC News Radio.
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Easton Corbin on today's Best Country, Hoosier Country 105. Good morning, 6:31. Welcome to Friday. Welcome to the weekend. It has arrived. Let's take a look at our weekend weather forecast here, brought to you by Menards. Sunshine today, 86. Good tonight. Isolated showers and thunderstorms, but way in the overnight hours. That's expected around 3 a.m. Partly cloudy skies down to 68. For tomorrow, sunshine 88. There you go. Sunday, scattered showers and thunderstorms in the afternoon. Cloudy with a high of 86. It's about a 50% chance on Sunday. On Monday, showers likely. Cloudy with a high of 84 degrees. A lot of good weather coming at us this weekend. 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

0: Save big money at Menards. We're at 57 degrees now. Plenty on the way this morning. Buying, selling, trading on the trading post. Put some money up for grabs of the best radio contest ever. Plenty of other chances to win on the way as well. We'll talk AmBets Post 2000 just after 8. Special guests in and more. Hey, y'all, stay close. I'm Sam Hunt on the way on Hoosier Country 105.
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2: This month's Hoosier Country 105 Indiana State Police Trooper of the Month is Master Trooper Brian Snyder. Master Trooper Snyder is a 28-year veteran with ISP, having been previously assigned to the Lowell and Indianapolis District before transferring to the Bloomington District in 2022. Brian is a dependable and hardworking member of the district and currently leads the area in several measurable initiatives that include the district goals of reducing vehicle crashes by targeting speeding vehicles, distracted driving, and criminal behavior along the Hoosier roadways. He takes pride in his appearance and maintains all issued equipment in pristine condition, which shows a positive image of the agency and the citizens they serve. Congratulations to the Hoosier Country 105 Indiana State Police Trooper of the Month, Master Trooper Brian Snyder.
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0: Well, good morning, Hoosier Country 105. Hey, I want to welcome one of our newest clients here to the radio station. That's Sierra Heating and Cooling. Jessica Davis, the office manager, and Sam Fleetwood, one of the technicians in with us this morning. And Jessica, first, welcome to the radio station.
1: Thank you very much.
0: It's great to have you here. And tell us a little about Sierra Heating and Cooling, how long you've been around, and kind of give us a get-to-know-you for Sierra Heating and Cooling.
1: Okay. Well, I have recently joined the team back in January. The former office manager wanted to get back into nursing, so I kind of stepped in and took over the office position and just manage the crews day to day and make sure that they have jobs to go to. So just trying to get our names out there to make sure to keep everybody cool this summer. I know that the humidity in Indiana is no joke. So
0: oof, no kidding.
1: It's nice to know a guy to call to fix that.
0: Absolutely. Sam, you're the person who she's trying to keep busy and heading out there. How long have you been doing this kind of work?
2: I've been doing heating and cooling for a little over 2 years. Been with Sierra coming up on 1 year. Really just great company to be at. Couldn't be happier with them.
0: Very nice. And that's an important thing, is to work with people who you like working with. You know what I mean?
2: Mm-hmm, absolutely.
0: Now, what are you busiest doing this time of year? Is it fixing broken things, or is it making sure things don't break? Which keeps you busier this time of year? I mean, I know people want to get ready for summer because the real heat hasn't gotten here yet. But then again, a lot of people starting to turn on the AC for the first time, maybe finding out it doesn't work. How busy are you doing which one of those?
1: Yeah, it is a good combination of the two. We've got a lot of people calling for their maintenance checkups, and you know, some of those are coming into that they need to have replacements because we've maybe kept them going for a few more extra years.
0: Right.
1: And they've been saving up for it. So we've got install crews that are ready and able to install them the next day typically, and then other maintenance programs that we're sending them on as well.
0: Very cool. Very cool. They keep you busy over there at Sierra.
2: Oh, yeah, for sure. We've always got something going on around the shop, or whether it's work or, you know, getting ready for, you know, maintenance calls or.
0: Exactly. Now, speaking of maintenance, I know lots of people who probably their system just works, so mm-hmm. they don't worry about it. They don't think about it.
1: Yeah.
0: What should they be thinking about rather than, yeah, I'm betting it's going to get through another summer?
1: Yeah.
0: Maybe. Hope it will.
1: A lot of people don't know or I know that when I became a first-time home buyer, you know, I didn't remember or I wasn't told that I needed to rinse out my water heater once a year and get all the debris out of
0: right.
1: there. Or,
0: right. There's things like that that you have to do to keep things going.
1: And, you know, not every man knows how to do that. Every man or woman. I certainly wouldn't know how to drain it and get it filled back up, but that is a part of our maintenance program. In the wintertime, they drain and refill and make sure that all the debris is free to keep that water heater life expectancy up. And we also change out filters. If it's a standard size, we typically have those on the van, so we're able to swap those out or install ones that homeowners provide.
0: Very good. Very good. Now, if we call Sierra, about how long does it take to get y'all over to our place if
1: something's
0: broken?
1: We've got gentlemen that I can send out typically same day, maybe not within the hour, but hopefully within that day to get some sort of resolution, whether it be an estimate written or, you know, hopefully it's just a compressor. Now, if it's just a part, it will all depend on when we can get the supplies in, but it's typically a pretty quick turnover.
0: Very cool. Sam, I got to ask, you work on all kinds of stuff. I mean, you know, furnaces, air conditioners. What's the most fun type to work on? I mean, are there easy ones to get to, bad ones to get to?
2: Probably the best to work on is going to be those pieces of equipment that are, you know, in the garage, wide open. I will say my least favorite is definitely going to have to be a piece of equipment in an attic.
0: In an attic.
2: I mean,
0: I got a feeling that's where we're going.
2: Nothing worse, especially in the hot summer.
0: That part doesn't get air conditioned. Yeah, even when everything's working great, the attic's not air conditioned.
2: Absolutely. It can get real hot up there real quick.
0: I would imagine so. Very good. Well, Sierra Heating and Cooling, easy to get a hold of you all if we need some work. Who do we call? What's the number?
1: 812-824-4505.
0: And how do we find out more about you? How do we keep up with Sierra Heating and Cooling?
1: Well, we've got an active Facebook page as well as the different trades that we can provide on our SierraMechanicalServices.com, our website. We also service geothermal floors. We can install, you know, mini splits. If you need or are interested in like a ductless system, we can install systems like that. So we have a wide array of, you know, systems that the boys can install. And most of the installs, unless it's like a four partition mini split, the boys can typically get it done within a day.
0: No kidding. Wow. Very cool. Very cool. Well, Jessica Davis, Sam Fleetwood, thanks for stopping in. We certainly appreciate it. Nice to have you on the radio with us. And we'll be seeing you hopefully before things break.
1: Absolutely. Thank you. Thank you.
0: From Sierra Heating and Cooling.
3: It's your Country Daily Dirt. Cody Johnson says, don't come for me in regards to his grizzly bear hunting trip in Alaska last month. He was praised by the people of Alaska for the hunt, saying when you don't control the predator population like a grizzly bear, it can get out of control really fast. He also added that it helps to preserve the moose and caribou populations. He said he's going to be posting about it on his Chasing Legends YouTube channel. Riley Green is clearing the air about one of his unreleased songs. He recently addressed speculation that his song POS Like Me is connected to Megan Maroney's song Who Hurt You, due to the timing of his teaser video on socials. Riley said he had written the song 6 months before he shared it with fans. Miranda Lambert has teamed up with Tractor Supply Company again to raise money for a disaster fund for animal shelters ahead of the upcoming hurricane season. Shoppers are being encouraged to round up at the checkout from now until Sunday. She posted a video explaining how the rescue fund, along with her Mutt Nation Foundation and TSC, provide critical help to animals after natural disasters. It's your Country Daily Dirt. I'm Brooke Summers.
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3: NBC News Radio. I'm Michael Kastner. President Trump says he'd be honored to meet the supreme leader of Iran, in his words, if it was to make a deal. He was asked if he would meet Iranian supreme leader Ayatollah Khomeini if a deal is reached to end the war that is now in its fourth month. One person is dead, six others are injured following a mass shooting in Birmingham, Alabama. It happened Thursday night during what was described as a large gathering. Officers responded to a call of multiple shots fired and arrived to find at least seven people suffering from gunshot wounds. The victims were all transported to a nearby hospital where one was later pronounced dead. Investigators recovered more than 30 shell casings from the crime scene. No arrests have been announced.
4: But I knew it, I knew it.
3: A new song from Taylor Swift is now streaming. I Knew It, I Knew You is coming from the upcoming film Toy Story 5, which comes out in 2 weeks. Michael Kastner, NBC News Radio.
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6: Thanks, Rick. Good morning, and here's what's happening. The city of Bloomington continues with scheduled street and parking infrastructure improvements next week, with pavement marking to be installed on several city streets, including West 6th, West 7th, Madison, East 9th, East 10th, and Henderson. Additionally, the city announced they have addressed more than 6,000 potholes this year to date. County Residents Against Annexation encourages residents to show up 9 a.m. this morning for a special hearing conducted by Judge Nykerk regarding fees, litigation, and appellate costs relating to the litigation against the City of Bloomington's attempted annexation of Sections 1A and 1B. The hearing will be held 9 a.m. today at the Monroe County Justice Building at 7th and North College Avenue in Bloomington. And the downtown Bloomington Public Library will host Movie Night 5 to 6:15 p.m. on Monday, June the 8th. The family-friendly movie being viewed, The Land Before Time. This is Skip Daly, and that's a look at your Hoosier Country 105 News.
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7: Good morning. Edgewood Boys Golf winners at the WIC Conference meet yesterday. First conference championship for Edgewood Boys Golf since 2012. Tegan Holbert won medalist honors. He made birdie on the fourth playoff hole to get it done. He shot a 75. Holbert, along with Hank Ripley and Ike Wilkie, named all WIC golfers. The roles reversed in last night's Stanley Cup Finals Game 2. This time it was the Carolina Hurricanes who trailed 2-0 entering the third period. They came back to win it 4-3, scoring three goals in the third period, then winning it in overtime with Seth Jarvis scoring the game winner. Carolina ties up the Cup Finals, one game apiece, Game 3 in Vegas on Saturday. And the MLB last night, the Cubs beat the Athletics 7-6. Chicago was down 6-1 going to the 7th and 6-3 entering the bottom of the 9th. But in that final frame, Michael Busch doubled. Ian Happ doubled in a run. Nico Horner singled, but he was caught stealing. So it was 6-4 with two outs. Then Moises Ballesteros singled in a run to make it 6-5. Seiya Suzuki singled. Dansby Swanson tied the game with a single. And Pete Crow Armstrong won it with a single in the bottom of the 9th. The Brewers have started to separate, though, in the NL Central. They're 5.5 games up on the Cubs, 4.5 up on the Pirates, and 6.5 up on the Reds. Girls track and field state finals get underway this afternoon, 3 o'clock at North Central High School Track and Field Complex in Indy. The boys event will follow tomorrow at 3 o'clock, also at North Central.
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5: Yeah, no doubt about it. 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For today, we're looking at sunshine with a high of 86 degrees. Isolated showers and thunderstorms overnight. Tonight, partly cloudy, down to 68 for tomorrow. Sunshine, 88 Sunday. Scattered afternoon showers and thunderstorms, mostly cloudy with a high of 86. 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See the lot today. We're at 57 degrees now with Jordan Davis on today's Best Country, Hoosier Country 105.

0: Megan Maroney on today's Best Country, Hoosier Country 105 at 7:17. Good morning. Hope Friday's off to a good start for you. Austin Render, I saw the trailer for EA Sports College Football 27.
1: When did we start making trailers for video games?
0: Well, I don't know. I've not ever cared until Coach Cignetti is the star of the trailer, and now I care. Now I want the game.
1: That's just so weird. I don't remember trailers, like dramatic 2-minute college football trailers.
0: We haven't needed one since we got Coach Cignetti. Maybe that's the deal. Now that we have him as the star of the thing, maybe it made it worth having a 2-minute trailer.
1: I would like to know how much he hated doing that when he was asked to do it.
0: He did a pretty good job. So if you've not seen that, go online. Maybe we could figure out how to share that on our Facebook page. I might be asking a little bit. Yeah. We'll try to find somebody.
1: We'll try to figure out somebody
0: who knows how to do that. But really cool stuff. Coach Sig does a great job. And he's on the cover of EA Sports College Football 27. By the way, had a birthday earlier this week.
1: Turned 65.
0: Happy birthday to Coach Sig.
1: Something like that.
0: All right. A young 65. We need him coaching for a lot of years. We have the finest coach in all of football. So, looking forward to another season here at IU. First 5 games announced the TV times. How cool is that?
1: I know you're loving that.
0: I am loving that. We get to plan. We don't just have TBA next to the schedule every single week. So, looking forward to, once again, being the home of the Hoosiers here on Hoosier Country 105. Hey, y'all, stay close. We'll check that weekend weather forecast coming up just around the corner.
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0: And your Hoosier Country 105 weather forecast for today. Look for sunshine. We'll see the high today reach 86 degrees. Going to be warm today. For tonight, partly cloudy skies with some isolated thunderstorms, showers possible deep in the overnight. Partly cloudy with a low down to 68. For tomorrow, sunshine 88. And Sunday, some scattered afternoon showers and thunderstorms, cloudy with a high of 86. We're at 57 degrees now. Trading post just around the corner on Hoosier Country 105.

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3: 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Let's get it going. You're first up. What you got for us on the Trading Post?
4: Good morning, Frank.
3: Morning, Frank. What's going on today?
4: Well, I don't know. It looks like it's going to be a pretty
3: I think it is. It's going to be a nice day. Yeah, a little warm, but very nice.
4: All right. I've got some Canadian paper money. It's a $1 bill and a $2 bill. And I want

0: I've got a Harley Davidson, it's a bag you put on the back of your motorcycle when you're going on a trip or something. I want $100 for that. And my phone number, sir, 317-430-3032. You can call me. You can text me. I can send pictures. Thanks, Rick.
1: Sounds like a winner. Good luck. Thanks, Frank. 335-1051, our phone number on the Hoosier Country 105 Trade and Post. 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By the way, others helped me. We did get that Coach Sig trailer on our Facebook page, so you can check it out there. He does a nice acting job, I think.
2: Yeah, he does a great job.
1: I mean, you got to step up to the microphone and deliver the lines in the way that they've got to be done.
2: He was made to do pretty much anything well.
1: I think he was. Drove the pace car well at the Indy 500 this year. Fun stuff.
2: But if I had to guess, he is tired of all of this and just wants 2026 to start.
1: That was one of my favorite lines during the coaches shows this year. That were on Monday nights when Fish was asking him about a bunch of different things like that. And he would just say, you know, Don, none of this helps me win this Saturday.
2: Yeah.
1: You know, I mean, he is all about preparation for that game on Saturday.
2: I'm guessing we will see nothing before the, was it North Texas? Is that our first game?
1: Think so, yeah.
2: I think we'll see nothing.
1: Got all of his stuff done, and
2: yeah,
1: now it's time to just do football stuff.
2: I think once that season's getting ready to start, he's not doing a banner thing. He's not doing any of that.
1: I wouldn't be surprised by that. You're up. What you got for us on the Trading Post?
3: Well, good morning, Rick. Morning, Austin.
1: Morning, Mater. What's going on today?
3: Oh, enjoying the sunshine while we got it.
1: Yeah, nice start to the day, that's for sure.
3: That's for sure. Well, as usual, you know, I'm out here looking for that scrap to haul off.
1: All right.
3: Anybody's got any, they can call or text. I'm also still looking to do those driveway gratings.
1: All right.
3: The number on both of those is 812-532-0041.
1: All right.
3: And then this weekend, starting today and tomorrow, is a flea market going on down at the Owen County Fairgrounds. The way I've understood it, there's going to be all kinds of stuff down there.
1: All right.
3: Lemonade shakeups and whatnot. All kinds of just goodies to go through and buy.
1: And that's today and tomorrow?
3: Today and tomorrow.
1: Very good.
3: Owen County Fairgrounds.
1: Wow, it sounds like a good time. We appreciate the heads up.
3: Absolutely. Y'all have a great day and a good weekend, and we'll talk to y'all on Monday.
1: Look forward to it. Thanks, Mater. 335-1051, our phone number on the Hoosier Country 105 Trading Post. Never know what's going to be next. 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You're up. What you got for us on the Trading Post?
4: Well, I'm looking for a couple of things.
1: All right. What you looking for, Jolly Dave?
4: Well, good morning, Radio Rick. Washcloth and hand towels. You've got a couple dozen that done with. Maybe you run a little Airbnb and you got some tattered ones or whatever.
1: What do you want to
4: have
1: now?
4: A need for those?
1: You're always up to something.
4: Well, that's not what I'm up to. What I'm up to is also I'm looking for some 70s clothes.
1: Okay.
4: For a little event that's not until October and November. But I grew up in the 70s, but I sure don't fit in anything I wore back then.
1: Okay.
4: Let's start from the ground up.
1: So you need like bell-bottom jeans and a T-shirt with Boston on the front of it, right?
4: Either that or the big flow. I'm more the big flowy collar, the big flowy sleeve, button-up, silky, that kind of Saturday Night Fever kind
1: disco
4: of
1: disco 70s, okay.
4: Yeah, that's me. I was
1: Jolly Disco Dave.
4: You know,
1: okay, all
4: warehouse,
1: right.
4: So. The Pee Wee Herman shoes
1: with
4: the big heel. I don't know why they have to be white, but they don't have to be white.
1: But yeah, but I think that helps. Okay, all right.
4: little heel, and so that's if you just happen to have stuff. I'm not a small little fella. 2X on the shirt, but if you've got something, we can make it work. No one says I have to button it up or tuck it in. So
1: I'm anxious to see what you're up to, Jolly Dave. It's always something fun.
4: It's my wife this time. She's throwing me on.

0: on a plane and we're going, and it's a theme thing. So,
1: okay.
0: That's that. I'll tell you more about it in October.
1: All right.
0: Here's your country, 812-327-0599. I would appreciate it.
1: Look forward to seeing what's happening. Can't wait to see some pictures. Thanks, Jolly Dave.
0: God bless you, brother.
1: Hey, you have a great weekend. Thank you, sir. 335-1051, the phone number. Let's get you on the trading post. Again, this one brought to you by Richard's Small Engine, Fuller Tight Windows and Doors, and Rumpke Waste and Recycling. 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
1: Very good. Good luck, Brian.
2: Uh-huh.
1: That wraps up another edition of the Trading Post. 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We'll do this again at 825 and 925. 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
1: Your Hoosier Country 105 weather forecast brought to you by Commercial Service Bloomington. Sunshine today with a high of 86 degrees. Tonight, isolated showers and thunderstorms overnight. Partly cloudy, down to 68 for the low. For tomorrow, sunny 88 on Sunday. Scattered afternoon showers and thunderstorms, mostly cloudy with a high of 86. 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

0: Dan and Shay on Hoosier Country 105, 749. Good morning. Let's check the birthdays and see who's celebrating today. Aaron Mateo, happy birthday today. Deb called in to wish you a great day. Ryan Kinzer, happy birthday today from your family. And John Peterson, your kids called in to say happy birthday to you. Celebrities having birthdays include rapper and actor. Does it all. Mark Wahlberg is 54 years old today. Actor, director Jeff Garland turns 64. And Kenny G is 70 years old today. So there you go. If you're having a birthday, happy birthday to you. From us here at Hoosier Country 105.
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3: NBC News Radio, I'm Michael Kastner. The House has passed a new military aid package for Ukraine, but it faces an uphill battle to make it to President Trump's desk. 18 Republicans joined with Democrats Thursday in passing the measure on a 226-195 vote. The bill would give $1.3 billion in assistance for Ukraine, now fighting a Russian invasion for more than 4 years. The New York legislature is approving a one-year moratorium on data center permits. Advocates say this will give the state some time to lay out rules and plan to make sure the energy grid is protected and utility rates don't skyrocket. Kanye West, also known as Ye, will be allowed to perform in the Netherlands after a judge's ruling. The nation's Central Jewish Council had sued to block Ye's performances, citing a history of anti-Semitic remarks. Michael Kastner, NBC News Radio.
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5: Thanks, Rick. Good morning. And here's what's happening. The city of Bloomington continues with scheduled street and parking infrastructure improvements next week, with pavement marking to be installed on several city streets, including West 6th, West 7th, Madison, East 9th, East 10th, and Henderson. Additionally, the city announced they have addressed more than 6,000 potholes this year to date. County Residents Against Annexation encourages residents to show up 9 a.m. this morning for a special hearing conducted by Judge Nykerk regarding fees, litigation, and appellate costs relating to the litigation against the City of Bloomington's attempted annexation of Sections 1A and 1B. The hearing will be held 9 a.m. today at the Monroe County Justice Building at 7th and North College Avenue in Bloomington. And the downtown Bloomington Public Library will host Movie Night 5 to 6:15 p.m. on Monday, June the 8th. The family-friendly movie being viewed, The Land Before Time. This is Skip Daly, and that's a look at your Hoosier Country 105 News.
4: 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Time for a look at sports. Austin Render, good morning.
6: Good morning. Congratulations to Edgewood Boys Golf. They're the WIC winners at the conference meet. First time since 2012. Tegan Holbert shot a 75. He won medalist honors, making birdie on the fourth playoff hole. Holbert, along with Hank Ripley and Ike Wilkie, named all WIC golfers. The roles were reversed in last night's Stanley Cup Finals Game 2. This time it was the Carolina Hurricanes coming from behind to win. They trailed 2-0 entering the third period, scored three goals in the third, and won it in overtime with Seth Jarvis' winning goal to make it 4-3. Carolina ties the cup, and we are one game apiece going to Game 3 in Vegas on Saturday. In the MLB last night, the Cubs beat the Athletics 7-6. Chicago was down 6-1 in the seventh and 6-3 entering the ninth. Eventually, Pete Crow Armstrong would walk it off on the seventh hit of the inning for the Cubs. They get the win 7-6. They're still 5.5 back of the Brewers, though, who have started to create some separation in the NL Central. Girls track and field state finals this afternoon at 3 o'clock up in Indianapolis at North Central High School Track and Field Complex. That's today at 3. Then the boys event is tomorrow at 3 o'clock. And the NBA Finals Game 2 from San Antonio between the Spurs and the Knicks tonight at 8:30 on ABC.
4: All right. Should be fun. Good luck to everyone heading north to Indy for those track and field state finals. The South girls today are in the mix for a state championship. North boys tomorrow in the mix for a state championship.
6: Absolutely.
4: So could be some fun news for our area.
6: Oh, sorry. I was just going to throw one more thing in there. Signing event with the football players is this afternoon as well.
4: Oh, is it?
6: 1 to 2 o'clock.
4: That's right.
6: Merchants Bank. So if you want to go see some of the IU football players, they'll be out there.
4: That's a fine heads up. Don't want to miss that. 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Sunshine today, 86 the high. Tonight, isolated showers and thunderstorms are possible overnight. Partly cloudy, down to 68 for the low. For tomorrow, sunshine, 88 on Sunday. Scattered afternoon showers and thunderstorms, mostly cloudy with a high of 86. 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

0: Kane Brown on Hoosier Country 105. It's 8:09 on a Friday morning, and of course that means we're talking MVETS Post 2000 here on Hoosier Country 105. Dave Cobb is nowhere to be seen.
1: MIA.
0: Rick, you're MIA. It. MIA. Ralph, welcome to the studio.
2: Thanks, Rick.
0: I missed you last week. Nice to have you back in here with us. This is fun stuff. I knew you were in last week, but I was gone last week, so
2: didn't
0: get to see you in here. Very good. What's going on out at the Post? Some fun stuff happening out there?
1: Well, it's Friday, as Dave always says. It's Friday, so I guess we'll bingo tonight.
0: I think that's a fine idea. How'd it go last week? Last week was the big bingo night, right?
1: I heard no complaints, and I didn't ask any questions.
0: Okay. So there you go. Bingo again tonight at an MVETS Post 2000.
1: Doors are open at 5. First game will be at 7. $22 plays every game. Must be 18 years old. Open to the public. Dollar gets you a red cup, free hot dogs and nachos. Getting some fresh hot dogs in today, so they ought to be really good.
0: Very nice. Very nice. It's getting hot enough where we start talking about how nice it is to have air conditioning.
1: Yes.
0: Out at AmVets Post 2000. We're going to see like 86 today. Yeah, I imagine it is.
1: We'll have Pizza X by the slice, but the kitchen will be closed tonight.
0: Okay. So get the Pizza X or just eat lots of hot dogs and nachos.
1: Yeah.
0: Because they don't cost anything once you're in there playing some bingo.
1: Exactly.
0: Nice night tonight.
1: Dollar gets you a red cup, soft drinks all night.
0: Very good. But it'll be a fun time out at AmVets Post 2000.
1: Yep. Doors open at 5 and people actually try to get in before that. So
0: Well, bingo players kind of can be a little superstitious.
1: Yeah.
0: And they like their lucky seats and all that stuff. So,
1: I'm not superstitious. I'm just a little stitious.
0: Just a little stitious?
1: Yeah, I'm just a little stitious.
0: Ralph, did you talk much on the radio last week?
2: A little, yeah.
0: I mean, did we get to talk to you and find out like what you do out at MVETS Post 2000? You're one of the bartenders out
2: there.
0: Yes,
2: I am. I'm lucky to be part of the bartending team there. We have a great team there.
0: Very good.
2: I work on
0: Saturday. Get a little closer to that microphone for me, Ralph.
2: I work on Saturday nights, and we're open to the public most generally every Saturday.
0: It gets busy out there on Saturdays, too, especially when the drawing's going.
2: Well, if I'm lucky.
0: You guys are hopping back there behind the bar.
2: Yeah, we hope.
0: Yeah.
2: We always hope.
0: And, Ralph, you know, I would never ask you a question on the radio that would get you in any trouble whatsoever.
1: Right? This ought to be good.
2: Yeah.
1: Everybody turn up your volume.
0: No, I'm just making sure he knows I'd never put him in danger because he looks a little nervous over there.
1: Yeah.
0: You know.
1: Well, he's got that look all the time. So.
0: Yeah. So who's the better bartender, you or Melissa?
1: The phone started ringing.
2: We'll just say Melissa. Melissa's better. She's more fun.
0: Thought I'd ask. That's all. No, you both do a fantastic job out there.
2: And much
0: post 2000. It's a fun place to be, that's for sure. Speaking of Saturday nights, when's the drawing going to start again? Yeah, the big winner.
1: July 11th.
0: And that winner won half of it, right?
1: They were not there. $160,000.
0: Wow. So July 11th will be the next drawing.
1: We decided to put it off for a while. We got people wanting to take some time off.
0: Oh, yeah.
1: You got Father's Day weekend. We never draw on then. And then right after that, basically, you got 4th of July, which is on a Saturday this year. So, we just decided we'll just start clean in July 11th. January, I wish. But no, we're going to go with July. July 11th, and that'll give us a nice run into football season.
0: Oh, yeah.
1: Now, if you've got the bug, you can still buy tickets for our drawing.
0: Okay.
1: We got several in there already.
0: You can get them ahead of time.
1: I'm actually kind of surprised.
0: Yeah.
1: But the American Legion on West 3rd Street has started a jackpot drawing.
0: Have they?
1: A couple, 3 weeks so far.
0: Okay.
1: Now, they're doing their drawing Saturday nights at 6 o'clock, but they stopped selling tickets at 5:30, so you'd have to get in there before then. And it is open to the public for the drawing. So,
0: you got the bug,
1: and you got to go to the jackpot drawing. I recommend going to that one.
0: And they've timed it well, so you can do both, actually, and be present for both. Does theirs work like yours does, where you have to be present to win all of it?
1: Their rule sheet is right above their ticket machine. I'll let you read them for yourself.
0: Okay. There you go. Figure that out. Very good. Well, July. See, got me doing it now.
1: Yeah.
0: July 11th is when it starts again out at AmVets Post 2000.
1: Yes.
0: When you start the new board, where's the jackpot going to be?
1: $84,526.
0: Wow. It starts at $84,000?
1: Yeah.
0: That's crazy.
1: Yeah.
0: And as always, at AmVets Post 2000, if you're present and your number is drawn and you've
1: Hit the jackpot,
0: then
1: you'll get all that less taxes.
0: Right. And if you're not present, you get half of it.
1: Exactly.
0: Wow. That's a lot of money.
1: Yeah.
0: That's a lot of money. Has it ever started that big before?
1: No, the last one we had was at 76,000.
0: Was it 76,000? Yeah. Okay. All right. Yeah. That'll be a fun time.
1: That one got down to like five numbers, and this one got hit. We just got down to 15, so.
0: Okay. Yeah, because you never know. I mean, it could get hit week one for all anybody knows. Yeah. I mean, it's just completely random on that board. So, well, fun stuff. That's July 11th, but tonight it's bingo night out at MBets Post 2000. Stop out there and see Melissa tonight, you tomorrow night. Right, Ralph?
2: Yeah, I'll be there Saturday. Yeah, there I have something planned. I'm just not sure what it is yet.
0: Something planned?
2: Yeah. I'm just going to try.
0: What do you mean? You're going to just bring
2: Saturday
0: something?
2: Night. I don't know yet.
1: I guess you'll have to be there to find out.
0: Exactly. Yeah, exactly. Yeah. That's a way to do it. Well, cool. Well, thank you both for coming in. Appreciate it. Always fun seeing you out at AmVets Post 2000. We'll see y'all out there this weekend. Always a fun time out at AmVets Post 2000.
1: This past week, Monroe County Honor Guard performed military rites for the following. James Grabsky, United States Army. The Honor Guard wants to thank all men and women who are serving or have served our country.

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3: 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You can do it right now. Just

0: stuff. We've got baby cribs. We've got scooters. We've got scroll saws. We've got mini warehouses, or excuse me, mini greenhouses. And we've got all kinds of, we got baby cribs. We've got toys. We've got puzzles.
1: That sounds like a fun time. Well, wait,
0: oh, yeah.
1: I'm gonna take you back. You gave me 8232. What's the street?
0: West John Williams Lane.
1: West John Williams Lane. Okay. And what are the hours?
0: What are the hours? We're going today till 5 o'clock, and then we are going to be doing this Saturday as well.
1: And Saturday. Are you at the yard sale right now?
0: Yes, we are.
1: You're in the yard, like in the yard sale?
0: Okay. Yes, we are in the yard sale right now.
1: All right. Is there? Well, tell us what's at the table. Is there a table on your left?
0: There is a table on the left, table on the right.
1: Well, tell me what's on the table on the left. I'm just curious. I can't be there, so I want to know
0: about it.
1: Okay,
0: we've got board games. We've got Pictionary Guess Who. We've got an Olympic backpack that's brand new. We've got Pandemic.
2: Everything.
0: We've got little tables.
3: She's doing her first live radio remote.
1: And you're doing a good job. What's how much is the you said Pictionary?
2: Oh, Rick wants Pictionary.
1: How much is Pictionary?
0: $3.
1: $3.
2: That's a steal.
1: That's a deal.
2: That's a steal.
1: All right. Well, you got good weather for it. I hope it goes well. And you said it's a whole neighborhood selling stuff out there?
0: It is.
1: Well,
0: yeah, and we've got an outdoor teak wooden it's Smith & Hawkins, if you're familiar with that brand. It's a teak all wood real nice set.
1: Wow. That sounds like a fun time out there. Well, you all have fun, and you've done a great job being the voice of your neighborhood this morning.
0: Okay, thank you very much.
1: Thank you. Sounds like a fun time. Neighborhood sale, that's 5 miles past Walmart, 8232 West John Williams is where she's at, and you can look around for other sales in the area. How fun is that? 335-105 on the phone number on the Hoosier Country 105 Trading Post. I think it's going to be a good weather weekend for yard sales. Today looks good, and tomorrow looks pretty good as well. I mean, there's a chance for some showers. But I don't think those really, it looks like it's all going to be overnight hours.
2: Yeah.
1: I mean, forecast just calls for sunshine tomorrow and 88, just some showers overnight tonight. So nothing to mess with, say, racing at the historic Bloomington Speedway tonight. And then Sunday, scattered showers and thunderstorms in the afternoon. But today and tomorrow, fantastic for yard sailing adventures. 335-1051, our phone number. 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
2: No.
1: ever? We have not?
2: No, okay. We have not.
1: All right. Well, coming up, we'll give you a chance to win some money here on Hoosier Country 105.
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1: I read everything. I was reading a beach ball last summer at a pool party. I guess I was having a great time at the party, and I'm sitting there reading a beach ball. It says on the ball, warning, this is not a life-saving device. I'm like, okay, so there's definitely a story here. Some guy's drowning. They're like, get the beach ball. I'm just petting on the guy with the beach ball. I appreciate the effort. I'm having fun, but I'm dying here. You see, this is a... I need the donut of this. This is the donut hole of what I need. I need the donut so I can live. Thank you.
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0: Megan Maroney on Hoosier Country 105. It's 8:50. Good morning. Are you a lemonade fan? I'm a lemonade fan. I enjoy lemonade. And I tell you, this weekend's going to be a good day for lemonade because tomorrow, here in Monroe County, there's a Lemonade Day youth entrepreneurship event going on. So you might see lemonade stands that you can take advantage of. And somebody's getting an early jump because today, there's a lemonade stand being set up in our parking lot right now, Austin Render.
1: Oh, yeah?
0: And it will open up at about 11:15, 11:30. It's technically right there in front of Bill C. Brown, okay, which is our next-door neighbor. But they've got a very nice setup out there, and they're going to be selling some lemonade starting at 11:30 today. So if you're in the area on the east side, I can't think of a better way to get something to drink with your lunch.
1: A hot summer day, nothing hits better than a little lemonade.
0: That's exactly what I'm thinking. You're going to help out a good cause at the same time. So swing by and help them out here. That's today, that lunch-type time, starting around 11:30, right here in the parking lot next door at Bill C. Brown & Associates. Fun stuff. And it's a nice-looking setup out there, too. I'm exactly. Get ready to go. Get somebody, see if you can get some lemonade. Hey, stay close. Tucker Wetmore, Midland, just around the corner on Hoosier Country 105.
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2: NBC News Radio, I'm Michael Kastner. Senate Republicans have passed a $70 billion bill to fund ICE through the rest of President Trump's term. The Senate voted through the night on multiple amendments to the bill. In an 18-hour-long so-called Votorama, the new bill includes about $38 billion for ICE, $22 billion for the Border Patrol, and $5 billion for the Department of Homeland Security. One person is dead, six others injured following a mass shooting in Birmingham, Alabama. It happened Thursday night during what was described as a large gathering. Investigators recovered more than 30 shell casings from the crime scene. No arrests have been announced. Garth Brooks is reportedly considering selling his music catalog. The Wall Street Journal reported that the deal could be valued as high as $2 billion. It would become one of the largest sales of a single artist catalog in history. Michael Kastner, NBC News Radio.
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4: Good morning, 901 Hoosier Country 105. Time for a look at sports. Austin Render, what's going on?
5: Well, we got the Edgewood Boys Golf winning the conference title for the first time since 2012 yesterday at Cascades. Tegan Holbert won medalist honors with a 75. He had to win it on the fourth playoff hole with a birdie to get the W. Holbert, along with Hank Ripley and Ike Wilkie, named all WIC.
4: How's the playoff work? Does it just turn down to just one person?
5: Just depends then? I think in this case, I don't know how many people were tied at 75. But
4: okay.
5: Yeah, however many people are tied, you go to a hole. Then if you're tied again, let's say there's four people in this tiebreaker.
4: Right.
5: They play the first hole again. Two of them make birdie, two of them make par.
4: So
5: now
4: then
5: those two
4: go on
5: keep
4: to,
5: going.
4: Okay.
5: Yeah.
4: That's a lot of pressure.
5: Yeah.
4: Wow.
5: The U.S. Open used to be an 18-hole playoff.
4: Wow.
5: You'd come back the next day
4: and
5: you'd
4: play the
5: whole
4: thing?
5: Another round, which was kind of awesome. Tiger won in 2008 over Rocco Media in an 18-hole playoff, and that was awesome.
4: But, all right. Showing off your golf trivia.
5: They don't
4: there.
5: Do that anymore.
4: Okay.
5: Most of the time, it's either one or three hole playoffs.
4: All right. Well, that's fun.
5: Let's talk some MLB. The Cubs get the win 7-6 over the Athletics yesterday. They were down 6-3 entering the ninth. They tallied seven hits in the bottom of the ninth inning, scoring four runs. The walk-off provided by Pete Crow Armstrong to win it. There's still 5.5 games back at the Brewers right now, who topped the NL Central at the moment at 37-23. The Reds are in last, but all five teams in that division, Rick, are over 500. So it's
4: That's
5: a very
4: pretty cool.
5: good division.
4: Yeah.
5: Yeah. And everybody from 2-5 is separated by two games, from the Pirates to the Cardinals to the Cubs to the Reds. But the Brewers have started to inch ahead just a little bit.
4: That's fun. To brag a little bit, I get to be at the Reds-Cardinals game tonight.
5: You're going to get to watch
4: for
5: some,
4: St. Louis. Yeah.
5: That's a big game for both teams.
4: IndyCar racing on Sunday, and I get to see some baseball tonight. So
5: there you go.
4: Looking forward to that.
5: Should be fun out there at Busch Stadium.
4: Yeah.
5: Also fun today, girls track and field state finals up at North Central High School. That's going to be at 3 o'clock this afternoon, and the boys event is 3 o'clock tomorrow as well.
4: Very nice. Your Hoosier Country 105 weekend weather forecast for today. We're looking at sunshine. We'll see the high. It's going to be kind of warm, up to 86 degrees. Isolated showers and thunderstorms overnight tonight. Nothing to mess with us at the historic Bloomington Speedway tonight. Partly cloudy skies, down to 68. For tomorrow, sunshine, 88. On Sunday, scattered afternoon showers and thunderstorms, mostly cloudy with a high of 86. On Monday, showers likely. Possibly a thunderstorm, cloudy with a high of 84. 57 degrees now with Riley Green on Hoosier Country 105.

0: Jordan Davis on Hoosier Country 105 916. Good morning. 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Rhea took all our money yesterday. 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
7: This month's Hoosier Country 105 Indiana State Police Trooper of the Month is Master Trooper Brian Snyder. Master Trooper Snyder is a 28-year veteran with ISP, having been previously assigned to the Lowell and Indianapolis District before transferring to the Bloomington District in 2022. Brian is a dependable and hardworking member of the district and currently leads the area in several measurable initiatives that include the district goals of reducing vehicle crashes by targeting speeding vehicles, distracted driving, and criminal behavior along the Hoosier roadways. He takes pride in his appearance and maintains all issued equipment in pristine condition, which shows a positive image of the agency and the citizens they serve. Congratulations to the Hoosier Country 105 Indiana State Police Trooper of the Month, Master Trooper Brian Snyder. 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For today, sunshine with a high of 86 degrees. Going to be a little muggy out there, maybe a little summer-like. For tonight, some isolated showers and thunderstorms are possible, mainly in the overnight hours. Partly cloudy, down to 68 for the low. For tomorrow, sunshine 88 on Sunday. Scattered afternoon showers and thunderstorms, mostly cloudy with a high of 86. 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Right now, we are sitting at 70 degrees, and it's time to play the best radio contest ever. Tierra Guy is going to play with us this morning. Good morning, Tierra. How are you?
8: I'm good, Rick. How are you?
7: I'm doing fine. Going to win it today.
8: I'm
7: going to
8: try.
7: All right, $20 on the line, Tierra. Here are your choices. 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
7: Hey, congratulations.
8: Thank you.
7: Good job, Tierra. Good job, Mary. You won the money. Very
8: sounds
7: nice.
8: Great.
7: Well, hang on the line so I can tell you how to get it. Another winner on the best radio contest ever on Hoosier Country 105. Hey, we're just a couple songs away from the Trading Post. 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
0: If he can get $12,000 off that death trap he living over there, they'll think this is a Taj Mahal.
1: 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You must also be an individual and not a business. 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
2: 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You are first up. What you got for us on the Trading Post?
3: Hey, Rick. Hey, Elson.
2: Hey, Kevin. What you got for us today?
3: I got two items here, guys.
2: Okay, tell us about it.
3: Number one item is for my nephew.
2: Uh-huh.
3: He's still wanting to sell that 2018 Dodge Ram 4x4.
2: All right.
3: It's got the ladder racks. It's got the utility bed. It's a four-door. And it's a work truck. And it's a four-wheel drive.
2: All right.
3: And his cell number is Hoosier Country 812-361-7855.
2: All right.
3: If you can't get a hold of him, leave him a voicemail and he'll get back with you on that trip.
2: Okay.
3: And then the second item I got here is from my sister. She's still wanting to sell that for Performance Smart Become the Exercise Bike for $25. And her cell number is Hoosier Country 812-325-5154. If you can't get a hold of her, leave her a text message and she'll try to get back with you on that one.
2: Sounds like a winner. Good luck, Kevin. 335-1051. Let's get you on the Hoosier Country 105 Trading Post. Never know what's going to be next. We'll find out together. What's going to come up on the Hoosier Country 105 Trading Post? 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Another reminder.
4: I have a craving for lemonade,
2: by
4: the way.
2: Do you? I was about to talk lemonade. Tomorrow is Lemonade Day in Monroe County. You will see lemonade stands all over the place. As a matter of fact, you can Google Monroe County Lemonade Stands or Lemonade Day, and you'll find a map of where they're going to be tomorrow. But there's one getting an early start today. It's in our parking lot here at the radio station, our neighbors next door. Over at Bill C. Brown & Associates, they've got a lemonade stand right in front of their place. It looks like a very nice lemonade stand. Opens up 11:15, 11:30, as I understand it. And it's for a good cause, helping kids learn entrepreneurship and all that good stuff and how to be responsible for things like that. So, stop by. Get some lemonade. You can stop by and get some.
4: Is tomorrow National Lemonade Day? Is that
2: no,
4: why?
2: It is not. Oh. Monroe County is doing this in a little bit different, and different counties can do it differently. National Lemonade Day is in August, but this is a different event. Okay. And this one's a local lemonade day that's taking place.
4: Okay.
2: Yeah. See how much I've learned in the last 20 minutes after
4: Googling
2: all this?
4: Do we know what the origin of it is, or they're just doing it for fun?
2: Man, you are asking a lot
4: of questions.
2: No, I'm just
4: curious.
2: I don't know, but I'll have it for you in just a minute.
4: You don't need to have a reason, but I was just curious. It just seems like a very random.
2: I'm almost there. I don't know why they chose June 4th.
4: Like, I didn't know we were all.
2: Or June 6th, sorry.
4: Like, everybody's on the same page here.
2: Yeah. Yeah, there's a lot of lemonade stands going on, and it's to help out tomorrow's entrepreneurs today. Each child that registers receives access to the online curriculum that teaches them Lemonade Day lessons like creating budgets, setting

0: profit-making goals, serving customers, repaying investors, giving back to the community.
1: Okay.
0: So there you go. There's the statement today. Take advantage of one here in the radio station parking lot, east side of Bloomington, where basically where 46 and 446 mm-hmm. come together. That's where you'll find us in Century Suites, and that's where Bill C. Brown is next door, and that's where that lemonade stand is. And like I said, it's a nice-looking setup out there. And then tomorrow, you'll see them all over. But, yeah, Google Lemonade Day, Monroe County. There's a map. Lemonade stands all over the place.
1: I love it.
0: Make sure you have some cash in your pocket so you can pick some stuff up. Help kids learn. Yeah, yeah, it's cool stuff. 335-1051, our phone number on the Hoosier Country 105 Trading Post.
1: Maybe these kids should learn Venmo, though. That's part of being an entrepreneur, you know? We got to learn Venmo.
0: Yeah, could be. And maybe they do. I don't know. If you swing by today, maybe it'll teach you that. By the way, Bloomington High School North Class of 76's 50-year reunion takes place June 19th and 20th.
1: Okay.
0: So coming up here in just a couple weeks, you can call Kelly at 812-345-6813 and get more information on that. Again, 812-345-6813. We'll tell you more about that and keep you up to date as we go through. I've heard Kelly Smith talking about the 40-year anniversary on the radio as well. This edition of the Trading Post, again, brought to you by Carpets Plus Color Tile and the Living Room Center. We'll do it again next week. Your next chance to buy, sell, and trade. That's Monday morning here on Hoosier Country 105.
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1: Whittington, the running back alongside Dante Moore. He takes the snap. He throws it. It's tipped up in the air. Indiana intercepts it. Indiana comes up with a football. Lewis Moore with the interception.
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0: Luke Bryan on today's Best Country, Hoosier Country 105. Hey, time to roll. Have yourself a wonderful weekend. We'll see you again Monday morning. 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Macy's got you next with Midday Getaway. 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

0: Hoosier Country 105, that's south of Sanity from Zach Top. Good morning and happy Friday. Thanks for joining me on the Midday Getaway. 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Coming up here soon, we'll look at your weekend weather update. We'll also talk about how you can win some tickets to some great concerts coming up here soon. On the way before then, some Carrie Underwood and some Lee Bryce on Hoosier Country 105.
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0: That's Girl in Mine on Hoosier Country 105. Now for the weather. Today, it should be very nice. Sunny throughout the day, but pretty hot with a high around 86. Then tonight, some isolated showers and thunderstorms possible overnight. And it should be partly cloudy with a low around 68. Then tomorrow, mostly sunny with a high near 88. And on Sunday, scattered afternoon showers and thunderstorms. And mostly cloudy throughout the day with a high around 86. Coming up soon, some Luke Bryan and some Brantley Gilbert on Hoosier Country 105.
1: 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Time to dig. Oh, I once knew a lass in old Tralee with... 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
10: 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We would love to have as many of our classmates join us as possible to catch up with old friends, reminisce, and share great stories or lies from our time at Bloomington North. The Bloomington South Class of 86 will be celebrating their 40th the same weekend, so we can catch up with all of our Bloomington classmates. Again, the Bloomington North Class of 86 is having our 40th class reunion July 24th and 25th, and we look forward to seeing you there.
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11: The new Unionville Baptist Church is having their semi-annual bake and yard sale on June 6th from 9 a.m. to 12 p.m. It'll be located at the church on State Road 46 in Bloomington. They will have their regular lineup of baked goods with new additions this year, including yeast and sourdough bread, as well as gluten and dairy-free items. From 12 p.m. to 2 p.m., they will be serving pulled pork sandwiches with chips. All proceeds from the bake sale will be divided between the Wheeler Mission and Hannah House. Again, that's the semi-annual bake and yard sale at the new Unionville Baptist Church on June 6th, starting at 9 a.m. For more information, you can call the church at 812-332-2255.
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0: Hoosier Country 105, that's Changed My Mind from Riley Green. So tomorrow is Lemonade Day in Monroe County. That means that there will be kids all over the county with lemonade stands set up. And it's a really cool program because before they open the lemonade stand, they do some stuff online and they learn all about budgeting and investing and things like that. So it's a really great way to teach kids about entrepreneurship. And so again, that is tomorrow. You can find a map over at lemonadeday.org of all the stands that will be open in Monroe County tomorrow. And there is one open one day early today. It's actually in our parking lot right in front of us and Bill C. Brown Associates. We're right across the street from Brewster's. So definitely come on out and support them. Their lemonade stand opens at 11:30 today. Coming up here soon, some George Burge and some Randy Houser on Hoosier Country 105.
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0: Kenny Chesney, that's Carry on Hoosier Country 105. Now for the weather. Today, it should be nice and sunny throughout the day with a high around 86. Then tonight, isolated showers and thunderstorms overnight and partly cloudy with a low around 68. Tomorrow, it should be mostly sunny with a high near 88. And then on Sunday, scattered afternoon showers and thunderstorms and mostly cloudy throughout the day with a high around 86. Some Chris Lane just a couple minutes away on Hoosier Country 105.
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10: This is what a national championship sounds like.
11: The handoff goes to Nowakowski. 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Touchdown!
12: And Hunt is on.
11: Oh, it's blocked!
12: Oh, that's
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11: Blocks it. It is picked up. Touchdown, Indiana! Isaiah Jones!
12: Mendoza ready to take the snap. 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
13: no, he runs it.
11: 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And he ties for the end zone. Does he get it in? Touchdown!
12: Beck looks. Throws it down the field. 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Comes to conclusion, and they are the national champions of 2026. What a football team!
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Sam Hunt on Hoosier Country 105. So the NTT IndyCar Series is heading for St. Louis this Sunday night. 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Luke Bryan coming up soon. Right now, it's Boots Off from John Cartier.

0: Jordan Davis on Hoosier Country 105. So it is almost time for the Alt Request 90s Diner. We'll get that started at noon, and it'll be nothing but music from the 90s all hour long. So if there are any 90s throwbacks that you want to hear, call or text us at 812-335-1051. 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
3: NBC News Radio, I'm Michael Kastner. A $70 billion bill to fund ICE has been passed by Senate Republicans. The Senate voted through the night on multiple amendments to the bill in an 18-hour-long so-called Votorama. The new bill includes about $38 billion for ICE, about $22 billion for the Border Patrol, and $5 billion for the Department of Homeland Security. Last month's jobs report is better than expected. The Bureau of Labor Statistics says new non-farm payrolls increased by 172,000 in May. Most analysts were anticipating only about 80,000 new jobs. President Trump is a New Yorker and is cheering for the Knicks to win the NBA championship, but when asked about the matchup between the San Antonio Spurs, he gushed about their all-star, Victor Wembanyama.
4: Wemby's a great player. He's going to be a great player, and he is already a great player.
3: Tonight is game two of the finals. Michael Kastner, NBC News Radio.
5: Now for the weather. Right now, it is mostly sunny and 78. Today, it should stay sunny throughout the day with a high around 85. Then tonight, partly cloudy and then a chance of isolated showers and thunderstorms overnight with a low around 68. Tomorrow, it should be mostly sunny with a high around 88. And then on Sunday, scattered afternoon showers and thunderstorms. And it should be mostly cloudy with a high near 86. Now it's time for the 90s Diner, so if there are any throwback hits that you want to hear, call or text us at 812-335-1051. Already on the way, some Toby Keith. Right now, let's kick things off with our first request from Michelle. She wanted to hear some Jody Messina on Hoosier Country 105.

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0: Right now, it is 78 and mostly sunny. Today, it should stay sunny throughout the afternoon with a high around 85. Then tonight, partly cloudy and a chance of isolated storms and showers overnight with a low of 68. Tomorrow, it should be mostly sunny with a high around 88. And then on Sunday, scattered afternoon showers and thunderstorms and mostly cloudy throughout the day with a high around 86. Some Travis Tritt just a couple minutes away, then Vince Gill around the corner on Hoosier Country 105.
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0: Shelley Wright on the Alt Request 90s Diner, brought to you by IU Auditorium, Two Men and a Truck, Rapid Roofing and Restoration, and Industrial Service and Supply, Inc. Good afternoon. Thanks for joining me on the diner. It is 12:48 right now, so about 12 minutes left here to squeeze in a few more requests. Some Diamond Rio on deck, then Lone Star right around the corner on Hoosier Country 105.
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0: Hoosier Country 105, that's Maren Morris. Now for the weather. Today, it should stay nice and sunny through the afternoon with a high around 86. Then tonight, isolated showers and thunderstorms overnight and partly cloudy with a low around 68. Tomorrow, it should be mostly sunny with a high around 88. And then on Sunday, scattered afternoon showers and thunderstorms and mostly cloudy with a high around 86. Coming up here soon, the latest from Tim McGraw, then some Thomas Rhett on the way on Hoosier Country 105.
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4: This month's Hoosier Country 105 Indiana State Police Trooper of the Month is Master Trooper Brian Snyder. Master Trooper Snyder is a 28-year veteran with ISP, having been previously assigned to the Lowell and Indianapolis District before transferring to the Bloomington District in 2022. Brian is a dependable and hardworking member of the district and currently leads the area in several measurable initiatives that include the district goals of reducing vehicle crashes by targeting speeding vehicles, distracted driving, and criminal behavior along the Hoosier roadways. He takes pride in his appearance and maintains all issued equipment in pristine condition, which shows a positive image of the agency and the citizens they serve. Congratulations to the Hoosier Country 105 Indiana State Police Trooper of the Month, Master Trooper Brian Snyder.
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Up next, I Never Lie from Zach Topp. Well, it's

0: Mo Cash on Hoosier Country 105. Keep listening next week for your chance to win silver tickets for the Morgan County Pre-Fair Concert. 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Scotty McCreary, Josh Turner, Lori Morgan, and Big Country. They'll be out at the Morgan County Fairgrounds on Saturday, June 13th. Again, keep listening next week for your chance to win some tickets. 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

0: Zach Brown Band on Hoosier Country 105. Checking out the weather. Today, it should be nice and sunny with a high around 86. Then tonight, isolated showers and thunderstorms overnight and partly cloudy with a low around 68. Tomorrow, it should be mostly sunny with a high around 88. And then on Sunday, we do have some rain coming in. Scattered afternoon showers and thunderstorms possible and mostly cloudy throughout the day with a high around 86. Coming up here soon, some Chase Rice with Lauren Elena on Hoosier Country 105.
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1: 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That's right, 40 years. The Bloomington North Class of 86 reunion weekend is Friday and Saturday, July 24th and 25th. You can find information and details on Facebook at the BHSN Class of 1986 Facebook page. 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We would love to have as many of our classmates join us as possible to catch up with old friends, reminisce, and share great stories or lies from our time at Bloomington North. The Bloomington South Class of 86 will be celebrating their 40th the same weekend, so we can catch up with all of our Bloomington classmates. Again, the Bloomington North Class of 86 is having our 40th class reunion July 24th and 25th, and we look forward to seeing you there.
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3: The new Unionville Baptist Church is having their semi-annual bake and yard sale on June 6th from 9 a.m. to 12 p.m. It'll be located at the church on State Road 46 in Bloomington. They will have their regular lineup of baked goods with new additions this year, including yeast and sourdough bread, as well as gluten and dairy-free items. From 12 p.m. to 2 p.m., they will be serving pulled pork sandwiches with chips. All proceeds from the bake sale will be divided between the Wheeler Mission and Hannah House. Again, that's the semi-annual bake and yard sale at the new Unionville Baptist Church on June 6th, starting at 9 a.m. For more information, you can call the church at 812-332-2255.
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0: Tucker Wetmore, that's Brunette on Hoosier Country 105. Good afternoon. Happy Friday, and thanks for spending some time with me on the Midday Getaway. It's brought to you by Bounce Flooring, Monroe County YMCA, and HFI Building and Mechanical Solutions. Remember, this weekend we'll have some IndyCar live on the radio. They're headed for St. Louis Sunday night. Our coverage starts at 8:30. It's about time for me to head out, but Greg will be on after the top of the hour. On the way before then, some Jason Aldean and some Florida Georgia Line on Hoosier Country 105.
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2: NBC News Radio. I'm Chris Caraccio. Stocks are sharply lower on Wall Street. The Nasdaq has been down over 800 points at times today. The Dow Jones Industrial Average has been down over 400 points, while S&P 500 has been down close to 2%. This all comes as sell-off is happening in major chip stocks, and Treasury yields have risen due to a hotter-than-expected jobs report for last month. President Trump says he'd be honored to meet the Supreme Leader of Iran if it was to make a deal. He made the comment yesterday while fielding questions from reporters in the Oval Office. Trump said, if we make a deal, it's possible, despite the fact that the Ayatollah's father had been killed by a U.S.-Israeli airstrike at the start of Operation Epic Fury. And President Trump is set to visit western Wisconsin today. The White House says the president will be highlighting initiatives to help Wisconsin farmers in Chippewa Falls. Trump previously announced a $12 billion economic relief package for American farmers affected by trade disruptions. I'm Chris Caraccio, NBC News Radio.
3: 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Isolated showers and thunderstorms possible overnight tonight. Partly cloudy skies, otherwise a low down to 68. For tomorrow, sunshine 88. Sunday, scattered afternoon showers and thunderstorms. Cloudy with a high of 86. On Monday, showers likely, maybe a thunderstorm. Cloudy with a high of 84. 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

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Keep listening for your chance to win tickets for that Morgan County Pre-Fair concert. 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In fact, it's a week from tomorrow. Scotty McCreery, Josh Turner, Lori Morgan, and Big Country at the Morgan County Fairgrounds a week from tomorrow. 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

0: 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For Scotty McCreary, Josh Turner, Lori Morgan, and Big Country opening up the show. Hey, have yourself a great weekend, whatever it is you're out doing this weekend. Racing tonight at the Bloomington Speedway, of course. That's going to be a fun time. Mother Nature, hopefully, going to play along for a change. Well, we got the race in last weekend, so I guess Mother Nature has been playing along. Hey, stay close. Jordan Davis, Dirks Bentley, just around the corner on Hoosier Country at 105.
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3: NBC News Radio. I'm Chris Caraccio. Stocks are sinking on Wall Street. A major sell-off in chip stocks sent the NASDAQ down over 800 points at times today. The Dow and the S&P 500 are also sharply lower as Treasury yields rise following a hotter-than-expected jobs report for May. President Trump is headed to western Wisconsin. The White House says he'll be highlighting initiatives to help farmers during a roundtable event. Parts of the Gulf Coast are bracing for torrential downpours and coastal flooding this weekend. Forecasters say the developing storm system will intensify over Louisiana with New Orleans, Biloxi, and Gulfport Metro likely to see the heaviest rain tomorrow. Maine Democrat Graham Plattner is denying allegations from ex-girlfriends that he was physically abusive and boasted about having a Nazi-like tattoo. The New York Times says several women accused the embattled Senate hopeful of violent behavior and physical threats. In an interview with MS Now, the combat vet acknowledged his struggles with PTSD, depression, and drinking following multiple combat deployments in Iraq and Afghanistan. I'm Chris Caraggio, NBC News Radio.
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5: Thanks, Greg. Good afternoon and happy Friday to you. A lot going on this weekend. Let's take a look. Tonight is the 7th annual 4th and Rogers Block Party in downtown Bloomington, including new art exhibits at local galleries. 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The Bloomington Handmade Market at the Monroe County Courthouse is tomorrow from 10 a.m. until 4 p.m., featuring more than 100 handmade artists. 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Saturday from 6 to 9 p.m. is the Rumble on the Rocks at Hard Truth Hills in Nashville, Indiana. Local sensation Sustain, featuring Amanda Webb, will be performing. One band, determined by audience voting, will receive a cash prize and will be chosen as the opening act at the Amplify Nashville show later this year at the Brown County Music Center. And on Monday evening, the downtown Bloomington Public Library will host movie night from 5 to 6:15 p.m. The family-friendly movie being viewed is The Land Before Time. This is Skip Daly, and that's a look at your Hoosier Country 105 news.
3: 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For tonight, isolated showers and thunderstorms possible starting around 3 a.m. Partly cloudy otherwise with a low down to 68. For tomorrow, sunshine 88. Sunday, scattered afternoon showers and thunderstorms. Cloudy with a high of 86. On Monday, showers likely, possibly a thunderstorm. Cloudy with a high of 84. 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

Lainey Wilson on today's Best Country, Hoosier Country 105. Hey, this Sunday we'll bring you IndyCar racing from Gateway there in St. Louis. IndyCar's back on the oval. Always a fun.

0: On Saturday, June 27th from 5:30 to 8:30 p.m., rain or shine. This all-ages event will feature wine tastings, animal ambassadors, live music, food trucks, and more. Tickets can be bought in advance or at the door, with adults 21 and up being $30, ages 13 through 20 at $15, and kids 12 and under are free at the door. All proceeds from the event will go towards WildCare, which provide care and rehab to all Indiana wildlife species. Again, that's Wine and Wildlife at Butler Winery on Saturday, June 27th.
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1: 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Touchdown, Indiana! 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
2: NBC News Radio. I'm Chris Caraccio. Wall Street is closing sharply lower to end the week. A major sell-off in chip stocks sent the tech-heavy Nasdaq tumbling 4% for its biggest decline since early 2025. At the closing bell, the Dow Jones Industrial Average lost 695 points to 50,866. The S&P 500 fell 200 points, and the Nasdaq plunged 1,102 points to 25,709. President Trump is in Wisconsin today talking about farming and the economy. The White House says the president will be highlighting initiatives to help American farmers in Chippewa Falls. He previously announced a $12 billion economic relief package for American farmers affected by trade disruptions, largely caused by tariffs. The president says he wants to start the process of shrinking the intelligence office. The Wall Street Journal reports that's what Trump told the incoming acting director of national intelligence, Bill Pulte. Trump said the firings would be part of a shakeup to the U.S. intelligence community. I'm Chris Caraccio, NBC News Radio.
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4: Thanks, Greg. Good afternoon and happy Friday to you. A lot going on this weekend. Let's take a look. 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Local sensation Sustain, featuring Amanda Webb, will be performing. One band determined by audience voting will receive a cash prize and will be chosen as the opening act at the Amplify Nashville show later this year at the Brown County Music Center. And on Monday evening, the Downtown Bloomington Public Library will host Movie Night from 5 to 6:15 p.m. The family-friendly movie being viewed is The Land Before Time. This is Skip Daly, and that's a look at your Hoosier Country 105 news.
5: 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Isolated showers and thunderstorms possible in the overnight hours tonight. Partly cloudy otherwise, down to 68 for tomorrow. Sunshine 88 Sunday. Scattered afternoon showers and thunderstorms. Cloudy with a high of 86 on Monday. Showers are likely, possibly a thunderstorm. Cloudy with a high of 84. 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
1: Now Fernando has Hemby to his right. 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Mendoza takes the snap. 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A terrific power run. 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

0: Tim McGraw on today's Best Country, Hoosier Country 105. His latest, nice patriotic song there from Tim McGraw. We'll see him this fall, as a matter of fact, in Indy up at Ruoff Music Center on September 18th, and we will have your chance to win some tickets here on Hoosier Country 105. Hey, stay close. Russell Dickerson and Corey Kent just around the corner.
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1: Now Fernando has Henby to his right. Man comes in motion. 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
3: NBC News Radio. I'm Chris Caraccio. Wall Street is closing sharply lower to end the week. A major sell-off in chip stocks sent the tech-heavy Nasdaq tumbling 4% for its biggest decline since early 2025. At the closing bell, the Dow Jones Industrial Average lost 695 points to 50,866. The S&P 500 fell 200 points, and the Nasdaq plunged 1,102 points to 25,709. Severe thunderstorms could hit parts of the northern plains and central U.S. today. The region faces a third consecutive day of severe weather, with conditions creating a flash flood threat that stretches from West Texas to southern Minnesota. Another storm system will move eastward out of southern Canada and into the northwest, with large hail and damaging wind gusts expected to be the primary hazards. 1 to 2 inches of rain are possible through the start of the weekend in parts of Texas, as well as parts of the eastern Dakotas and western Minnesota. I'm Chris Caraccio, NBC News Radio.
4: Your Hoosier Country 105 weather forecast brought to you by IU Credit Union. Isolated showers and thunderstorms overnight tonight. Partly cloudy skies otherwise. Low down to 68. For tomorrow, look for sunshine, 88. Sunday, scattered afternoon showers and thunderstorms. Cloudy with a high of 86. On Monday, showers likely, possibly a thunderstorm. Cloudy with a high of 84. 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
1: Whittington, the running back alongside Dante Moore. He takes the snap. He throws it. It's tipped up in the air. Indiana intercepts it. Indiana comes up with a football. Lewis Moore with the interception.
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7: Mendoza ready to take the snap. 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
7: Beck looks, throws it down the field, and it is intercepted by Indiana. 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What a football team!
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0: Lauren Elena on today's Best Country, Hoosier Country 105. Time to go. We'll see you again next week. Keep listening for your chance to win, by the way, because this 105 giveaways of summer turning into a big deal, and we have so much stuff to give away. It's been a fun start to the summer already. We have a long way to go and a lot of stuff to give away. Thanks to IU Credit Union, Two Men in a Truck, and IU Athletics. Holiday World tickets, Kentucky Kingdom tickets, Wonder Lab tickets, IU-themed swag bags, and we're just throwing more stuff into it all the time. I think there's an overnight stay at French Lick that's going to pop in there, concert tickets, and a whole lot more. Hey, y'all, stay close. More of your favorites on the way, like Tyler Hubbard, Billy Currington coming up. Have a great weekend. We'll see you later on.
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9: 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From 12 p.m. to 2 p.m., they will be serving pulled pork sandwiches with chips. 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
2: Whittington, the running back alongside Dante Moore. He takes the snap. He throws it. It's tipped up in the air. Indiana intercepts it. Indiana comes up with a football. Lewis Moore with the interception.
1: 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Hoosier Country 105.